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and gentlemen, welcome tonight at the MGM Grand Las Vegas. The main event y'all been waiting for.

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1: 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Q Music.

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Crisscross. 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Cha-cha real smooth. Let's go to work. 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
1: Step on the attack, fish, I can rock the flock around the clock non-stop as I will tell ya.

The bad times in life is like a telephone. You never know when it's a go ring. But when it ring, just pick it up and receive. 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